0: Vous écoutez Micro Rebelle sur la 99.6 FM.
1: Hallelujah. I don't see a one in the world. I'm going to go back to the world.

interrogate tradition. Watch how we ascend. 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Set heights without a limit. Evolution. Sculpted by the hands of perseverance. Generations healing. The love has been oppressed. Something calling in my memory. I'm spiteful. Overthinking this insanity in cycles. 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

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Stay protected. Move real smooth. 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
1: Spanish rice?
0: Sí.
2: Oh, man, it's a guess. You get your big batch of rice and you cook it up, you boil it, you dig?
0: Mm-hmm.
2: Then you saute the onions and you get your green pepper and chop it up real fine. And get you some celery too, chop it up the same way.
0: Wow.
2: And then you get you some oil and you mix all this jive up. You don't have to use oil if you don't want. A lot of people use fat back, you know?
0: Oye,
2: you can put some mushroom in there too, get some tomato sauce and some of that paprika and make it nice and red and color, you know? Get some hot peppers and Tabasco. You put some salt and you grind up some beef in there.
0: Wow, vamos,
2: get you
0: vamos.
2: Some oregano. And man, you talk about some crazy eating.
0: Yo estoy listo ya, cuando
2: you
0: tú
2: wait
0: quieras.
2: Till you taste it. Come on, let's go.
0: Quiera, vamos.
2: Can't wait now.

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I tried to escape. My life is an x-ray. I'm sorry, a sex tape. You only get one take. Quiet on the set, please. Rolling anxiety.

0: before you go, there's something I want you to have.
1: Oh, it's beautiful. But wait a minute, isn't this...
0: Yeah, yes it is.
1: But I thought the old lady dropped it into the ocean in the air.
0: Well, baby, I went down and got it for you.
1: Aw, you shouldn't have.

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Or maybe something spilled. I'm doing fulfillment. Anyone feel me? This is a big deal, man. Yeah, I think I'm learning to feel. And I don't think I healed, but I cross my heels while losing patience. Let it be revealed. Yeah.